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8: 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We'll go with that.
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6: 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I'm your host, Renee Garza Jr., bringing you the Sports Minute. In the MLB, the Houston Astros got the series victory with yesterday's win against the San Francisco Giants. Giants 1, Astros 2. The Texas Rangers could not get the series win with yesterday's loss against the Angels. Rangers 2, Angels 5. In the WNBA, Wednesday night was heating up as the battle for the playoffs continued. The Toronto Tempo versus the Dallas Wings. The Wings came out on top to get the victory. Tempo 88, Wings 94. Then it was the Chicago Sky versus the Golden State Valkyries. The Valkyries gained enough momentum to take home the victory. Sky 71, Valkyries 91, followed by the Minnesota Lynx versus the Portland Fire. A game close enough where it could have gone either way, but the Lynx in the end won the game. Fire 81, Lynx 85. On Fox Saturday, it's jam-packed with sports action, starting with the Christopher Clement Turf Stakes. Then it's the MLB with the Dodgers facing off against the Brewers. And that wraps up your Sports Minute. I'm your host, Renee Garza Jr. for Q94.5, All Rock, All the Time.

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1: 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I'm in Mrs. Caldwell's attic with a stubborn air conditioner.
2: And you were the only one crazy enough to go in there.
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2: Sure. Okay. We'll go with that.
1: Do your worst, sir.
2: Okay, here's a nasty one. 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
1: I don't know the meaning of hot.
2: You will by the time you get back here. 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Jesse, how did it all turn out?
1: Amazing. I think I earned this glass of ice water, sir.
2: What makes someone want to choose the worst assignments possible, Jesse?
1: Because it feels so good when you stop, sir.
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1: 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I think I earned this glass of ice water, sir.
2: What makes someone want to choose the worst assignments possible, Jesse?
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1: Mr. Rubin, sir?
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2: And you were the only one crazy enough to go in there.
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2: 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We'll go with that.
1: Do your worst, sir.
2: Okay, here's a nasty one. 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
1: I don't know the meaning of hot.
2: 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Jesse, how did it all turn out?
1: 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I think I earned this glass of ice water, sir.
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1: Because it feels so good when you stop, sir.
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Q94.5, all rock, all the time. Rock and roll, James. Some police. It is Friday, man. You ain't got no energy for the weekend, man. You're low on tea, man. Sluggish, tired, gain weight. You're getting older. Your testosterone levels are probably at an all-time low. You need to bring them back up to a therapeutic level, but you don't even know where you stand. You got to go find out. Dr. T's Primary Care for men and women, they are the professionals. 956-441-2188. I've seen amazing results. If you follow me on social media, you know what I'm talking about. Every time I go to the office there at Dr. T's, I run into people that have heard me talk about it here on the radio, and they always come up to me and say, "Man, Rock, thanks for this recommendation." Give them a call, make an appointment, and start putting some quality back in your life. Get that sex drive back, that energy, burn fat, gain muscle, and feel great. 956-441-2188. Dr. T's Primary Care for Men and Women. You tell them Rock and Roll James sent you. Q94.

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Q94.5, All Rock, All the Time, Rock and Roll. James, happy birthday to that album right there. It's 55 years old today. The Who, back on this day, 1971, released their fifth studio album, Who's Next, which featured the classic song we just heard, Won't Get Fooled Again, and has since been viewed by critics as The Who's best record and one of the greatest albums of all time. 68 years ago, 1958, Elvis Presley's mom, Gladys, passed away at her funeral 2 days after, or 2 days later. Presley was so overcome with grief, he was unable to stand and had to be supported. Over 500 police were at the service to keep the gigantic crowd away. 41 years ago, 1985, Michael Jackson won a bid over Yoko Ono and Paul McCartney to secure the music publishing catalog for the Beatles. At $47.5 million, he gained the rights to more than 250 songs written by Lennon and McCartney. McCartney had been negotiating with Yoko Ono, who had decided to withdraw her side of the deal because of astrological reasons. There you go. $47.5 million Michael Jackson paid for the catalog belonging to the Beatles. Q94.5, All Rock, All the Time. Got tickets on the way. Dire Straits Legacy. Q94.

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7: Good morning. Happy Friday. It's officially the weekend. Robin Gwen here from Fox News, Rio Grande Valley, giving you that full weather update. Now for today, it will be a hot one across the valley with those high temperatures reaching 102 degrees. Wind speeds for today are expected to be traveling between 20 to 30 miles per hour. We can expect a few clouds, but plenty of sunshine out there with those lows for this evening dropping down to 81 degrees. I do want to mention if you do have those nightly plans, make sure you're driving with extra precaution out there. 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For more information on these weather conditions, be sure to tune in weekday mornings and midday and every night at 9 only here on Fox News, Rio Grande Valley. I'm Robin Gwen wishing you a great and safe weekend.
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0: 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James about to kick off the week, and it is Friday. 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

You know, I awoke all alone one Sunday morning with this song stuck in my head. And in that moment, something or someone spoke to me. They said there was still a verse that needed to be written for this song. And to get up and write it down. There's a book that's sitting in your house somewhere that could use some dusting off. There's a man who died for all our sins, hanging from the cross. You can give your life to Jesus and he'll give you a second chance.

0: 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Latest from Kid Rock. I'm Rock and Roll James. It's Friday, August 14th. It's your birthday weekend, your birthday month. If it's your birthday today, you're celebrating with David Crosby from Crosby, Stills, Nash & Young. He passed away in 2023. He would have been 85 years old today. Comedian and actor Steve Martin is 81 years old. Remember him? The Jerk. Antonio Fargas. Was he a Huggy Bear? Honey Bear. Right? From Starsky and Hutch. Remember him? I remember him in the movie as a pimp on I'm Gonna Get You, Sucker. Have you ever seen that movie? That's a funny movie. Bob Backlund, one of the very legendary WWF, three W's, heavyweight champion. He lost to the Sheik, and then the Sheik lost to Hulk Hogan, and that's when Hulkamania began. 77 years old, Bob Backlund. Magic Johnson, legendary NBA player from the Los Angeles Lakers, is 67. And the voluptuous Halle Berry is 60. Still looking fine. Happy birthday to her. Hey. Me and Halle are almost the same age. I'll be 60 this December. What's up? 94.5, all rock all the time.
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11: Good morning. Happy Friday. It's officially the weekend. Robin Gwen here from Fox News, Rio Grande Valley, giving you that full weather update. Now for today, it will be a hot one across the valley with those high temperatures reaching 102 degrees. Wind speeds for today are expected to be traveling between 20 to 30 miles per hour. We can expect a few clouds, but plenty of sunshine out there with those lows for this evening dropping down to 81 degrees. I do want to mention if you do have those nightly plans, make sure you're driving with extra precaution out there. 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For more information on these weather conditions, be sure to tune in weekday mornings and midday and every night at 9 only here on Fox News, Rio Grande Valley. I'm Robin Gwen wishing you a great and safe weekend.
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0: Q94.5, all rock, all the time, rock and roll, James. And we are ready for some fun this weekend. Ringling Brothers is in town, and we've got the hype girl, Juanita. What's going on, Juanita?
1: It's all good. We are here exactly to do that, my friends. We are here to hype you up to come on down to the Ringling Circus that first week of September, like you said, in the Burt Ogden Arena, y'all. So it's not far. You don't have an excuse.
0: And it's right off the expressway.
1: Absolutely.
0: And this is just a little hype session that you're going to have on this weekend, right? What's going
1: on? Absolutely. Yeah, so this weekend we are going to be giving y'all a sneak peek of what to expect for that big Ringling Circus. So we have acrobatics from Tanzania, from China, and homegrown here in the U.S. as well. So y'all are going to get to enjoy some high-stakes acrobatic fun, as well as some interaction that you actually might not even get at the big show. You'll get to ask us questions, take pictures, and exactly that, friends. Come on down and have a good time with us on Saturday.
0: It's like a meet and greet, right?
1: Yeah, exactly. Plus a show.
0: And plenty of selfies to take.
1: Absolutely. And we also, you know, do it for the gram. I ain't gonna do it.
0: Yeah. And the circus is in town the first week of September. Tickets at BurtOgdenArena.com. But this weekend, the 15th, 10 a.m. to 2 p.m., it's the Ringling's Hype Crew. And it's free food, prizes, face painting, performances, and more. And it's happening at Burt Ogden Subaru, 4221 U.S. 281 in Edinburgh, Texas, right across the street from the Burt Ogden Arena.
1: Correct.
0: Now, what can we expect from the circus? I mean, this is a big tent. The arena is a big tent, right?
1: Yeah, the arena is huge. But yes, so in the Burt Ogden Arena, what we have done is taken circus and brought it for the modern audiences of today, right? Starting with one of my favorite parts is Bailey Circuit, and she's our lovable robot puppy. That's right. That comes on stage, and we actually pick an audience member to come and have a dance battle with Bailey.
0: I like those.
1: And then, of course, there's other elements. One of my favorites as well is the giant LED screen that you can see the action, yes, live in front of you, but then also there's cameras, you know, grabbing that action from different angles. So imagine watching the trapeze artists, but from under the net as well.
0: How do they do that? I mean, that's scary. I've seen some of those circus acts, and it's like, what?
1: It's incredible. Yeah. And, of course, we have the classic Ringling Rocket. Have you ever seen a Ringling Rocket?
0: No, I haven't.
1: Well, okay, Skylar gets into the rocket from one end of the arena.
0: Okay.
1: And then she gets shot out at over 60 miles per hour. No strings, no nothing.
0: Wow.
1: And then she lands in a giant airbag on the other side. It's giving me goosebumps just thinking about it. I'm not going to lie.
0: And do we have clowns, too?
1: We have comedians is what we have. Yes.
0: I love the clowns. I'm sorry. Some people are scared of clowns. I'm not. I love them, right?
1: We have comedians. Our friends Nick Knack, Patty Whack, and Jeff.
0: The hype party's happening this weekend. Burt Ogden Subaru, Edinburgh, Texas, 281, right across from the Burt Ogden Arena. Make sure to get out there from 10 to 2. And, of course, our beautiful hype girl, Juanita, will be there taking pictures with everybody.
1: And then that first week of September, like you said, you're going to want to go to ringling.com or the Burt Ogden Arena website, because we also have some discounts for the Central Valley, y'all. So you can check it out. We got $15 kids tickets with the purchase of an adult ticket. So you got discounts. It's right off the freeway. We're in town, and there's more than one show a day. I'm just saying, y'all. Yeah. You don't have any excuse.
0: It's going to be a lot of fun. Ladies and gentlemen, the circus is coming back to town and in a big way, Ringling Brothers. Mm-hmm. So ladies and gentlemen, get ready. This Saturday, it's a hype party. It's happening at Burt Ogden Arena with Ringling Brothers, and you'll get to meet Juanita there. And of course, the Q94.5 all rock all the time. Thank you so much.
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94.5 All Rock, All the Time, Highway Star, Deep Purple, and Richie Blackmore joined his former band, Deep Purple, for the first time in 33 years during the group's performance in Wantagh, New York, this past Wednesday night. The 81-year-old guitarist who co-founded Deep Purple in 1968 joined the band for a rendition of their song Smoke on the Water. Prior to the performance, Blackmore revealed his planned reunion with Deep Purple via Instagram. Well, it is a secret, and I don't want anybody to know, but I'm probably getting up to do an encore with the band Deep Purple, he teased. But you can't tell anybody, and I know that this is going to be kept a secret, and it will it. I suppose so. Well, so I think it's great, and it'd be cool if he joined the band for the tour. I've always been a Richie Blackmore fan, man. Deep Purple, Rainbow, Dio was with him, Grant Bonnet. Great singers, man. That guy's Ian Gillan, David Coverdale. This guy has played with some of the greatest singers in rock history. Richie Blackmore. Welcome back to the band, boy. 294.5.

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8: Good morning. Happy Friday. It's officially the weekend. Robin Gwen here from Fox News, Rio Grande Valley, giving you that full weather update. Now for today, it will be a hot one across the valley with those high temperatures reaching 102 degrees. Wind speeds for today are expected to be traveling between 20 to 30 miles per hour. We can expect a few clouds, but plenty of sunshine out there with those lows for this evening dropping down to 81 degrees. I do want to mention, if you do have those nightly plans, make sure you're driving with extra precaution out there. 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For more information on these weather conditions, be sure to tune in weekday mornings and midday and every night at 9 only here on Fox News, Rio Grande Valley. I'm Robin Gwen wishing you a great and safe weekend.
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0: 94.5, all rock, all the time, rock and roll. James reminding you, this Sunday we've got a concert going on, Payne Arena, Dire Straits Legacy, playing Sultans of Swing, Money for Nothing, Romeo and Juliet, Walk of Life, all the big hits. 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These guys got six shows in the United States, and one of them is here in our own backyard. 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
2: 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I'm your host, Rene Garza Jr., bringing you the Sports Minute. In the MLB, the Houston Astros are at home tonight as they face off against the Seattle Mariners in a three-game series. Mariners versus Astros, Game 1 tonight. The Texas Rangers could not get the series win with yesterday's shutout loss against the Angels. Rangers 0, Angels 7. They continue their road trip tonight as they go up against the Athletics. In the WNBA, it was a Thursday night of basketball action that started with the Atlanta Dream versus the Connecticut Sun. Dream 104, Sun 69. Followed by the LA Sparks versus the New York Liberty. Sparks 81, Liberty 85. Then there was the Washington Mystics versus the Las Vegas Aces. Mystics 76, Aces 83. On Fox, the weekend of sports excitement doesn't stop as the Indy Knicks Racing Ontario Honda Dealers Indy at Markham will be racing towards you this Sunday. And that wraps up your Sports Minute. I'm your host, Rene Garza Jr. for Q94.5. 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
5: 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I'm your host, Rene Garza Jr., bringing you the Sports Minute. In the MLB, the Houston Astros are at home tonight as they face off against the Seattle Mariners in the three-game series. Mariners versus Astros, Game 1 tonight. The Texas Rangers could not get the series win with yesterday's shutout loss against the Angels. Rangers 0, Angels 7. They continue their road trip tonight as they go up against the Athletics. In the WNBA, it was a Thursday night of basketball action that started with the Atlanta Dream versus the Connecticut Sun. Dream 104, Sun 69. Followed by the LA Sparks versus the New York Liberty. Sparks 81, Liberty 85. Then there was the Washington Mystics versus the Las Vegas Aces. Mystics 76, Aces 83. On Fox, the weekend of sports excitement doesn't stop as the Indy Knicks Racing Ontario Honda Dealers Indy at Markham will be racing towards you this Sunday. And that wraps up your Sports Minute. I'm your host, Rene Garza Jr. for Q94.5 All Rock All the Time.
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1: Q94.5 All Rock All the Time. I'm your host, Renee Garza Jr., bringing you the Sports Minute. In the MLB, the Houston Astros are at home tonight as they face off against the Seattle Mariners in a three-game series. Mariners versus Astros, Game 1 tonight. The Texas Rangers could not get the series win with yesterday's shutout loss against the Angels. Rangers 0, Angels 7. They continue their road trip tonight as they go up against the Athletics. In the WNBA, it was a Thursday night of basketball action that started with the Atlanta Dream versus the Connecticut Sun. Dream 104, Sun 69. Followed by the LA Sparks versus the New York Liberty. Sparks 81, Liberty 85. Then there was the Washington Mystics versus the Las Vegas Aces. Mystics 76, Aces 83. On Fox, the weekend of sports excitement doesn't stop as the Indy Knicks Racing Ontario Honda Dealers Indy at Markham will be racing towards you this Sunday. And that wraps up your Sports Minute. I'm your host, Rene Garza Jr. for Q94.5. 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